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2: U2, Street of Dreams. Charles Kelly, Richard Marx, Driving and Listening to Music.
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2: Ella Langley, Morgan Wallen, I Can't Love You Anymore.
1: Number 6.
2: Aspen Creek featuring Lars of Sound. Tell me.
3: So tell me what you think. Tell me, is it really love?
1: Number 5.
2: The Rumblet, The Fallen.
3: I will change my way. You know that I have fallen.
1: Number 4.
2: Emma Rosa, Good Enough.
1: Number 3.
2: The Rolling Stones, In the Stars.
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1: Number 1.
2: Keith Urban, Michael McDonald, We

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